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Clear Valley to Maurice Carter out of Peru on a Great Volkswagen.

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Officer, expired 9 of 25 to Michael Ari out of Sisqua on a dark blue 2000 GMC truck.

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West 535th Street. Female whispering, she gave the address and hung up.

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is Shelley Brandt. 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

just need the ambulance. She won't come to the door yet, but she answered for me and wouldn't tell me why she needs an ambulance. So just hold off on calling. I'm going to try to get a hold of her to get her to come to the door.

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She's still not coming to the door, but she's still calling. She needs one.

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1: Now outside on the porch and says she doesn't need an ambulance and she doesn't know why she called, so we'll just continue in, but

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I have a traffic stop and location. 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

three.

Patrick, Illinois, stating the male that broke into his apartment earlier is now on his porch and he's intoxicated. The caller hung up on me. I'm unable to...

Dispatch,

Lincoln 10, I'll be back out of 657 Marquette. This guy's

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1: 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He's got an arm injury.

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0: 17th at 9 a.m. at the Lee County Courthouse. So September 17th, 9 a.m., Lee County Courthouse. The address is 309 South Galena Avenue in Dixon. 309 South Galena Avenue, Dixon.
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Adam, Tom Tom, Edward Nora, MTH-ATTEN, first name is Taylor, T-A-Y-L-O-R, middle is T-Tom, 0-WAX-51 of 91, 050191.

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one.

Carter's have a black activation eastbound Route 6 near Peru Street for a stolen vehicle. Appears to be valid. 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

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Good. Sunday ambulance, 142nd Street, apartment 205.

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Good. 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

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I don't believe he's willing to sign a complaint. 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

speaking with William. He called and advised me he spoke with the jail staff. They advised him to speak with his deputy in regards to a paper service. He's going to be in the post 2 parking lot, black Chevy truck.

会员的，怎么了？

Pixar, Clay Dwayne.

Thank you.